0: 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Radio Salomon.
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1: How could I not leak it? I look so good, you look so good, maybe we should all leak it together. 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You only live once, let the people see.

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2: You met me in LES playing pool. You held the copper cup as he chugged that Mexican mule. Recognized danger, still fell in love like a fool, 'cause it was worth the risk. You're the exception, you weren't the rule.